0: Betty Davis eyes.
1: 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She's got Betty Davis eyes.
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You can always see the sun.

biggest unanswered question is, where is the money? Where is the money? The president has yet to address the issue of money.

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What if I told a couple of guys where I was going and who to call if I didn't come back? Did you? 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You weren't supposed to.

0: 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Oye Más Cobre Más Radio, Unión de Medios, la música que conecta toda la región, más cerca de ti. 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
1: I just wanna lay next to you for a while. You look so beautiful tonight. Your eyes are so lovely. Your mouth is so sweet. A lot of people misunderstand me. That's because they don't know me at all. I just want to touch you and hold you. 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